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'Cause the sun will always shine.

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4: 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See you at the bar, you was hardly talking. 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

When I walk on by, girls be looking like Debbie Fly. I pick to the beat, walking down the street in my new the freak, yeah. This is how I roll, animal print pants out control. It's